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14: Number

0: And Ashley, I gotta ask you about this. I saw this on your social media and it just blew my mind. So you're sitting on your bus and you're taking, I guess, a beef stick and you're dipping it into peanut butter and you're eating it. What in the world is this? What's going on?
1: I don't even know where it started. So when you're on a tour bus, you have a lot of time to kill, right? And so, I'm just like chilling, kind of just like hanging out, sober, having a good time. And I was like, I want to snack on something. Like, what if I snack on? And I love turkey sticks. And so I was eating the turkey sticks, but they're kind of dry. And I was like, I love peanut butter. What do I have to, you know, how do I mix this? And so I just started dipping it in the peanut butter and it was delicious. And everybody thinks I'm crazy for it. But as soon as they try it, they get it. So all I'm saying is give it a shot because it's pretty good.
0: Okay, I'm not above it. So is it just the turkey sticks or can you do it with the beef sticks too in the peanut butter?
1: I'm not a fan of the beef sticks, so I haven't tried that yet, but I would assume it's similar. I mean, it's like, you know, like at some burger places, they have, like, there's a place in town called Jack Brown's, and they have a burger with peanut butter on it called the Elvis Presley or something. Like, it's probably the same thing. It's like the same world, so I'm not that crazy. It's been done before.
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0: Thomas Rhett and Jordan Davis did the song. You can see him singing on the current season of Ransom Canyon on Netflix. Ain't a Bad Life on American Country Countdown. It's Ryan. Josh Duhamel, of course, one of the stars of Ransom Canyon. And he says he played a pretty big role in getting Thomas and Jordan on that show.
1: Yeah, I mean, I don't want to brag, but I was partly responsible for getting them. And because Jordan Davis, we've been fans of his for a long time, and Thomas, but Jordan's By Dirt was our wedding song. And I remember reaching out to him on Instagram one time saying, hey, you're going to be in Devil's Lake, North Dakota at whatever thing for a concert, and we're going to come. We ended up not being able to go, and I was like, I want to sing By Dirt with you. And he like laughed about it, and we just sort of kept in touch.
2: I love that.
1: And I think I might have said to him, you should come on the show sometime, blah, blah, blah. He's like, yeah, sure. But then we see the next season that there's an actual music festival. So I said, dude, you should come and do the music festival on the show. He's like, I'd love to. And then I just sort of like, you guys take it from here.
2: Yeah, that's awesome.
1: And so they ended up doing it.
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0: Dylan Scott and his former ACC number one for March of 2025. This town's been too good to us. American Country Countdown. It's Ryan Fox. And one town that's been really good to Dylan Scott is in northeastern Louisiana. And this is where Dylan is a household name. Not just because he's a big country star, but because he also has a booming trash business. Yes, when Dylan was recently visiting the Like a Farmer podcast, he revealed how his COVID business idea took off the moment he sat down to talk to his dad.
1: I told my daddy, I was like, what if we start a residential trash business? He's like, you're crazy. It wasn't a month into the thing, this little town over. Give us a bid. Let me give you the contract. And we did the math on it, and it wasn't very much money at all, you know, and it was kind of out of the way, but they had a garbage truck. They had a legit garbage truck. Now, it was a 2004 hunk of junk. I said, I'll give you $10,000 for the garbage truck. That's it. Done. So we got that contract
2: and,
1: the garbage truck.
2: And this is one that
1: didn't
2: have any, like...
1: Old school. Old school. Guys,
2: yeah.
1: On the back.
2: On the back, yeah.
1: Need a little TLC to it. Put about $5,000 into it. But for $15,000, we had a garbage truck. So now with the garbage truck, we could go into the city, you know, into these little neighborhoods without being in a truck and trailer. And from that moment on, dude, we've been in business 5 years now. We got like 13,000 residents in the area. Front load commercial trucks, roll off dumpsters. I mean, we're pushing like 40 employees right now.
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0: The number one country music countdown in the world. American Country Countdown. I'm Ryan Fox. Can Jason Aldean repeat for the fourth straight week at number one? But don't tell him me. You're about to find out from the ACC O'Reilly Auto Parts Studio. And the superstar of the biggest movie of the weekend, Spider-Man Brand New Day, Tom Holland, lets us in on what it's really like wearing that Spider-Man suit all day long. You don't want to miss it. But first, Taylor Swift is riding high in the top 10 with a song from another big blockbuster, Toy Story 5. I knew it. I knew you. American Country Countdown.
3: Number

0: Ashley, in honor of your new song, High School Sweetheart, I thought we would take you back to school and give you a little pop quiz, okay? I promise it's not going to be too hard. First up, what kind of student were you in high school, Ashley Cook?
1: I was like partially homeschooled, so I'd say I was like the homeschooled kid.
0: All right, best subject?
1: English.
0: Worst subject, Ashley?
1: Definitely math. I suck at math.
0: You and me both. Okay, pop quiz. Favorite school lunch, Ashley Cook?
1: Ooh, like tater tots and hamburgers.
0: Yes, the tots were next level.
1: Tots were always so good.
0: Who's your favorite teacher, Ashley Cook?
1: I had one in, was it fourth grade? I think fourth grade, and Mrs. Crawford. And she still comes to see me in California whenever I play shows. Her son played for the Giants, Brandon Crawford. So I got to watch him grow up and play baseball. But Mrs. Crawford always like really championed us for sure.
0: I love that. Your favorite celebrity crush back in the day, Ashley?
1: As a teen, it was either Zac Efron, obviously, or Ryan Gosling in The Notebook.
0: And then for Zac, High School Musical.
1: But I feel like I was a big fan of like Zac circa 17 Again. You know, like 17 Again was like his prime era. He's still in his prime, obviously, but like that was like my crush prime era.
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0: Haskell Flats, Life is a Highway, and ACC Extra on American Country Countdown. You got Ryan with the hits. And time for an ACC list. This hour, we got to list some of the best driving songs, songs you can just flip on, put the top down, and cruise along with. Some of the tunes making our list include one of the big ones that was playing during the World Cup, John Denver's Take Me Home, Country Roads. Add to that the iconic Willie Nelson and On the Road Again. Luke Combs' remake of Fast Car, that one's here. Darius Rucker with Wagon Wheel. We got Alan Jackson's Drive. And who can forget the classic from King George Strait, Amarillo by Morning. Did we leave anything off the list? You can hit me up anytime on socials. 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

0: updated weather every hour with your Bay Country forecast.
1: Chance of thunderstorms tonight, otherwise cloudy skies. Lows dip down to about 74. South winds 8 to 15 miles an hour. Chance of thunderstorms tomorrow, highs level off around 84. Cloudy skies expected. Mainly cloudy tomorrow night. Chance for storms. Lows level off around 70. With your Bay Country weather, I'm meteorologist Megan Mulford. Currently, it's 79 degrees.
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0: Megan's got your forecast every hour with Bay Country Weather.
1: Chance of thunderstorms tonight, otherwise cloudy skies. Lows dip down to about 74. South winds 8 to 15 miles an hour. Chance of thunderstorms tomorrow. Highs level off around 84. Cloudy skies expected. Mainly cloudy tomorrow night. Chance for storms. Lows level off around 70. With your Bay Country weather, I'm meteorologist Megan Mulford. Currently, it's 79 degrees.
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0: don't need triple Doppler. We've got meteorologist Megan Mulford. Here's your Bay Country weather.
1: Chance of thunderstorms overnight. Otherwise, cloudy skies expected. Lows dip down to about 74. Winds out of the south, 8 to 15 miles an hour. Cloudy skies expected again Monday. Chance of thunderstorms. High temperatures reach up to 84. Mainly cloudy skies expected Monday night. Chance of thunderstorms. Lows level off around 70. With your Bay Country weather, I'm meteorologist Megan Mulford. Right now, it's 79 degrees.
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0: today's country and your hourly forecast. Time for the 411 with meteorologist Megan Mulford and Bay Country Weather.
1: Chance of thunderstorms overnight, otherwise cloudy skies expected. Lows dip down to about 74. Winds out of the south, 8 to 15 miles an hour. Cloudy skies expected again Monday. Chance of thunderstorms. High temperatures reach up to 84. Mainly cloudy skies expected Monday night. Chance of thunderstorms. Lows level off around 70. With your Bay Country weather, I'm meteorologist Megan Mulford. Right now, it's 79 degrees.
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0: Updated weather every hour with your Bay Country forecast.
1: Chance of thunderstorms overnight, otherwise overcast skies. Lows dip down to about 76. Southerly winds 10 to 15 miles an hour. Mainly cloudy Monday. Chance of thunderstorms. High temperatures reach up to 85. Mainly cloudy Monday night. Chance of thunderstorms. Lows around 70. With your Bay Country weather, I'm meteorologist Megan Mulford. Currently 78.
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0: Canadians got your forecast every hour with Bay Country Weather.
1: Chance of thunderstorms overnight, otherwise cloudy skies. Lows dip down to about 76. Southerly winds 8 to 15 miles an hour. Chance of thunderstorms Monday, high of 85. Mainly cloudy skies expected. Mainly cloudy skies expected Monday night. Chance of thunderstorms, lows level off around 70. With your Bay Country weather, I'm meteorologist Megan Mulford. Right now, 79.
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0: don't need triple Doppler. We've got meteorologist Megan Mulford. Here's your Bay Country weather.
1: Chance of thunderstorms overnight, otherwise cloudy skies. Lows dip down to about 76. Southerly winds 8 to 15 miles an hour. Chance of thunderstorms Monday, high of 85. Mainly cloudy skies expected. Mainly cloudy skies expected Monday night. Chance of thunderstorms, lows level off around 70. With your Bay Country weather, I'm meteorologist Megan Mulford. Currently 78.
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0: today's country, and your hourly forecast. Time for the 411 with meteorologist Megan Mulford and Bay Country weather.
1: Mainly cloudy today with a chance for storms. Highs around 85. Southwesterly winds 8 to 15 miles an hour. Mainly cloudy skies expected again. Tonight, chance of thunderstorms. Lows dip down to about 70. Cloudy skies with a few peaks of sun. Tomorrow, slight chance of thunderstorms. Highs level off around 83. With your Bay Country weather, I'm meteorologist Megan Mulford. Currently 77.
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1: This is the Ag Radio Network Farm News. I'm Tom Cassidy with Tim Slezarczyk.
2: The Department of Justice has an investigation into major meat packers, and it's been gaining momentum recently amid new reports on cattle market practices. Some of the new developments in the ongoing investigation into the largest meat processors in the U.S. is renewing focus on questions that have been long-standing about competition in the cattle market. A new report offers first meaningful updates on how the investigation is progressing, signaling that federal officials are taking a deeper look at the structure of the beef supply chain. Department of Justice is focusing specifically on the Big Four, Tyson, Cargill, JBS, and National Beef, examining potential, quote, criminal anti-competitive conduct. This won't be the first time that this investigation has been going on. Those four companies are estimated to control roughly 80-85% of U.S. beef processing capacity, a level of concentration that's drawn scrutiny from producers, lawmakers, and economists for years, decades even. Reports indicate the investigation is examining whether meat packers engaged in illegal coordination or agreements related to cattle procurement and pricing behavior. For many producers, the concerns center on the growing gap between boxed beef prices and the price paid for live cattle, as well as the limited number of buyers that are available, especially in certain regions. Industry analysts have long noted that when fewer packers dominate the market, it reduces competition for cattle and potentially pressures prices at the producer level, even during periods of strong consumer demand for beef. The investigation is coming amid ongoing concerns about rising beef prices for consumers, tying the issue of market concentration to broader food price inflation. The latest investigation follows a similar effort that was launched in 2020. That probe stretched over several years but had limited public detail. Reports surfaced last fall indicating the Department of Justice closed that investigation with no charges.
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2: Cattle on feed for the nation on April 1st was down 1%, with cattle and calves on feed for the slaughter market in large capacity feedlots of 1,000 or more totaled 11.6 million head on April 1st. That inventory, 1% below April 1st of a year ago. Inventory included 7.25 million steers and steer calves, down slightly from the previous year. That group accounted for 63% of the total inventory of cattle on feed, with heifers and heifer calves accounting for 4.3 million head, down 1%. Placements in feedlots during March totaled 1.7 million. That was 7% below 2025, with net placements at 1,660,000 head. Placements the second lowest for March since the series began back in 1996. During March, placements of cattle and calves that were on the lighter side were 320,000 head, 6 weights 250,000, 7 weights 435, 8 weights at 474,000. The rest were in those very heavy cattle. Marketings of fed cattle in March totaled 1,630,000 head. That was 6% below 2025. Marketings the second lowest for March since the series began in 1996, though heavier weights on those cattle has made beef about the same. Other disappearance did total about 50,000 head during March. That was 9% below 2025.
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0: Ogemoke City is reeling following a pair of tragedies within the past week. Authorities report a 15-year-old was shot in the back at 6th and Market Street on Wednesday, while a 4-year-old was found dead after being reported missing last Sunday. Local leaders and law enforcement are urging residents to share information and come together as the community searches for answers. Maryland's month-long ban on striped bass fishing began Saturday in the Chesapeake Bay. State officials say high water temperatures and low oxygen levels create stressful conditions for the fish, prohibiting anglers from targeting rockfish through August. While conservationists support the move, fishing industry advocates warn the closure will hit charter captains and local businesses hard during peak tourist season.
1: 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When you hire a Weikert agent to help buy or sell a home, you get a partner to guide you every step of the way.
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Justin Moore, the song is I Ain't Saying Good Morning from the Bay Country Breakfast, powered by Pohanka of Salisbury. I'm Adam in the morning. It is August the 3rd, and we thank you so much for waking up early with us. Meteorologist Megan Mulford calling for cloudy skies today. Highs about 85, scattered thunderstorms likely, winds out of the south at 8-15 miles per hour. Overcast tonight, scattered thunderstorms in the mix with a low around 72. Her full forecast is coming up, and a busy hour, of course, with marine weather and tides, powered by Scott's Cove Marina. We'll check local sports with our friends from WMDT Sports, and we've got the Sandpiper Marine Fishing Report with the Captain C.L. Marshall, and a lot to get to today from local sports action, Little League teams doing good things and asking for your support, to some student athletes looking for your help. We got a big Bay Country breakfast, so kick back, grab the coffee, and let's do this Monday together. What do you say? Here's new Riley Green. It's Think As You Drunk. I know. That's it.

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1: The 53rd White Marlin Open is scheduled for Monday, August 3rd through Saturday, August 8th in Ocean City. 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
0: 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Time to check in with meteorologist Megan Mulford with Bay Country Weather.
3: Mainly cloudy today with a chance for storms. Highs around 85. Southwesterly winds 8 to 15 miles an hour. Mainly cloudy skies expected again tonight. Chance of thunderstorms. Lows dip down to about 70. Cloudy skies with a few peaks of sun tomorrow. Slight chance of thunderstorms. Highs level off around 83. With your Bay Country weather, I'm meteorologist Megan Mulford. Right now, 79. Mainly cloudy today with a chance for storms. Highs around 85. Southwesterly winds 8 to 15 miles an hour. Mainly cloudy skies expected again tonight. Chance of thunderstorms. Lows dip down to about 70. Cloudy skies with a few peaks of sun tomorrow. Slight chance of thunderstorms. Highs level off around 83. With your Bay Country weather, I'm meteorologist Megan Mulford. Right now, 79.
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0: Good morning, Delmarva. I'm Chris Brunk with WMDT Sports. The first day of the 53rd annual White Marlin Open is finally here. The largest and richest billfish tournament in the world. Back again after 2025 saw 282 boats enter competing for $7.3 million in prize money. Last year's top prize clocking in at a whopping $3.9 million. Organizers tweaking the format of this year's tournament, allowing boats to choose 3 days to fish out of a possible six. Fishing begins at 8 a.m. with weigh-ins at Harbor Island Marina running from 4 p.m. to 9:15 p.m. And Major League Baseball's trade deadline is set for 6 p.m. with front offices around the league hard at work. The O's have got a day off, then they continue their homestand with three games against the Los Angeles Angels.
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0: On the Bay, a small craft advisory in effect through this morning. South winds 15 to 20 knots, gusts to 25 knots, seas 2 feet, showers likely with a chance of thunderstorms. Seaside today, small craft advisory in effect through this afternoon. South winds 15 to 20 knots, gusts to 25 knots, seas 5 to 6 feet, occasionally to 9 feet with a chance of showers. Next high tide in Chrisfield is set for 4:39 p.m. Chincoteague Island next high tide is 12:25 p.m. Deal Island Chance. Next high tide is coming up at 5:38 p.m. Scott's Cove Marina in Chance. They really have all you need for a day on the bay. 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Coming up after Graylin James. Good morning.

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While swimming, boating, and crabbing remain a summer staple, warm brackish water creates a thriving environment for naturally occurring Vibrio bacteria. 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

Cloudy skies, 85 the high today. Scattered thunderstorms likely through the evening with a low about 72. 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It's holding it down. 30 minutes nonstop.

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Today's country, Bay Country 97.9, and your home for the Bay Country Breakfast, powered by Pohanka of Salisbury. Good morning. I'm Adam in the morning, thanking you for waking up early with us today. May need the rain jacket today. Scattered thunderstorms and showers likely throughout your Monday into Tuesday, Wednesday, and Thursday. But the percentages go down as we get through the week. Full forecast with meteorologist Megan Mulford coming up. Inviting you out this weekend to the Worcester County Fair. It is free fun for the entire family, from kids' activities, livestock and fair exhibits, car show, cool contests, and much more. Plus, live entertainment. They've got some great music, from country to rock and roll to classic rock. It's all at John Walter Smith Park in Snow Hill. I'll be there throughout the weekend. Hope you come on out and say hello. Full schedule, get it now at Bay Country.

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Good morning. We young.

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1: Mainly cloudy today with a chance for storms. Highs around 85. Southwesterly winds 8 to 15 miles an hour. Mainly cloudy skies expected again tonight. Chance of thunderstorms. Lows dip down to about 70. Cloudy skies with a few peaks of sun tomorrow. Slight chance of thunderstorms. Highs level off around 83. With your Bay Country weather, I'm meteorologist Megan Mulford. Currently 78.
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0: Luke Bryan's Country on Bay Country 97.9 and the Bay Country Breakfast. 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They'd always love to earn your business. 410-968-1300. Thomas Rhett wrapping up a three-night stint at Wembley Stadium supporting Luke Combs' My Kind of Saturday Night Tour. But it's been a few years since he visited with his own show. That changes next year when he takes his The Soundtrack of Life tour to the UK for the first time next April. Thomas Rhett says, our UK fans have always shown us so much love. Getting back from our own arena tour has been something we've been working on for a really long time. Got a lot of songs to catch up on together and can't wait to see everybody next spring. Cameron Marlowe will join Thomas Rhett for the three shows in Manchester, London, and Glasgow. Tickets go on sale tomorrow. You can check out Thomas Rhett's website for details. Not Thomas Wright. But maybe Chase Wright. Huh? Yeah, that's right. So every Friday, a new episode of Married to the Music, hosted by Premier Network's Hanley Riggs, comes out. Hanley on Friday sat down with the wife of rising star Chase Wright. Anna is the owner of her own salon in Nashville that opened up about the same time as their wedding. And if you think that sounds like a lot, wait until you hear who helped with the wedding planning.
1: Chase planned the entire wedding. Like, he just went above and beyond in so many ways. The salon opening day was, like, very close to when our wedding day was, and so there was just a million things going on, and I just, like, felt super overwhelmed because there were so many things that, like, needed me at that time, and so he was just the best. He'd finish everything, like, make the entire menu, and then be like, okay, do you like this one or that one? And so it just made my life so easy. I felt like all the weight was taken off my shoulders.
0: There you go. That's good stuff. Stepping up, Chase Wright. Good stuff there. I like it. 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We'll dive head first into community coming up. And Mike Shannon, downtown Pocomoke's, going to be our guest next hour on the Bay Country Breakfast. Here's Megan Maroney. This is Beautiful Things.

Minutes, I'm The Problem, Bay Country 97.9 and the Bay Country Breakfast. Good morning, I'm Adam in the morning. 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Everyone is welcome. Also, check out how you can help send our kids back to school in style with some kids' clothing drives. With Della's Closet, a great community organization in Pocomoke City. 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Also, option two, the fourth Friday event. 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Friday, August 28th, 5 until 8 p.m. Again, all the details on Della's Closet on how you can donate now, because they will actually even pick up clothing from you if you want to donate, okay? It's all there at baycountry979.com, right there on the What's Happening front page. It's above the fold, as they would say in the newspaper, business book. Who looks at that? Here's John Barney, his boots off. Bay Country Breakfast.

0: No.
1: Pocomoke City is reeling following a pair of tragedies within the past week. Authorities report a 15-year-old was shot in the back at 6th and Market Street on Wednesday, while a 4-year-old was found dead after being reported missing last Sunday. Local leaders and law enforcement are urging residents to share information and come together as the community searches for answers. Maryland's month-long ban on striped bass fishing began Saturday in the Chesapeake Bay. State officials say high water temperatures and low oxygen levels create stressful conditions for the fish, prohibiting anglers from targeting rockfish through August. While conservationists support the move, fishing industry advocates warn the closure will hit charter captains and local businesses hard during peak tourist season.
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Mostly cloudy today. Chance of thunderstorms throughout the afternoon and evening. High today, 85, low 72. 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

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Bay Country 97.9 and the Bay Country Breakfast. Keep it locked. Mike Shannon, our guest, coming up in a matter of moments, giving us the skinny on all kinds of great events happening in Pocomoke City. It's the place to be this summer. Here's George Burge.

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0: 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Time to check in with meteorologist Megan Mulford with Bay Country Weather.
1: Chance of thunderstorms today. Otherwise, mainly cloudy skies expected. Highs level off around 85. Southwest winds 8 to 15 miles an hour. Mainly cloudy skies expected again tonight. Chance for storms. Lows dip down to about 70. Mainly cloudy skies expected tomorrow. Slight chance of thunderstorms. High temperatures reach up to 83. With your Bay Country weather, I'm meteorologist Megan Mulford. Currently 79.
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0: Thomas Rhett on the Bay Country Breakfast after all the bars are closed. 8:23, good morning, and thank you for joining us. Not a beautiful day outside. If you haven't left the house yet, you may need your umbrella, looking like it's going to be rain off and on, chance of showers and thunderstorms in the mix throughout the afternoon, throughout the evening, and then through Tuesday and Wednesday. Not looking like a good week, but that's all right. We're not worried about that at all. Mike Shannon, our guest in studio. Downtown Pocomoke. Mike, good morning. How you doing?
1: Hey, Adam. How you been?
0: Wonderful. I tell you what, there is so much going on. There has been a lot of things happening in Pocomoke this summer. And we were talking earlier. It just continues, man. All the time.
1: We're putting it down.
0: I like it.
1: And we're putting it down hard.
0: Yes, absolutely. Give us kind of a rundown of some great things upcoming. We've got a lot. We've got everything from back-to-school events to racing on the river.
1: Yes.
0: And then some, right?
1: And then some.
0: Yeah,
1: we have a lot of then some.
0: Yes.
1: Because, you know, the city is really starting to come to the front. We really want to make these events great. So one of the first things I want to talk about is what's happening tomorrow night. Tomorrow night is National Night Out.
0: Yep.
1: We're having it at the fairgrounds this year instead of Cypress Park. So they're integrating it with the fair.
0: Okay.
1: So, you know, being down there in the fairgrounds is a great thing.
0: Yep.
1: You know, I mean, it's a lot of room. Come out, enjoy the family, enjoy the fair, and also do the National Night Out. One of the other things that we're really trying to partner with is Warwick Community College. They're having a class, and you're going to hear more about this from Amanda sooner or later. Coming up, that she is actually heading this event with Warwick. So, but that's an interest meeting, just in case you're not listening when she comes on. The interest meeting is Wednesday night at 6 o'clock at the high school CDL class, and it's basically helped to bring trade to the area, and the city is really working hard to partner with them. Some of the other things that are coming up, and of course, you know, you just already mentioned it. We've got the Racing on the River is back again.
0: Yes, it's coming. Excited.
1: It's coming August 15th.
0: It is.
1: Gates open at 11. It's a fun time. Come out, cheer on your best captain. Adam, can you dock a boat?
0: No.
1: Why not?
0: I can't, because I can't even drive a boat. I can't.
1: Mr. Somerset here.
0: Yeah, I'm not that guy. I mean, it's just, you know, you know your lanes, and that is not my lane.
1: Yeah, we don't feel bad. I can't.
0: I can just barely, what's it supposed to call it, a half hitch?
1: Yeah.
0: I can just barely do that.
1: Well, you know what they say, don't you?
0: What?
1: You can't tie a knot, tie a lot.
0: There you go. So. That's true. That is true. That's true.
1: Good thing is, in this event, you only throw hula hoops. So
0: yes.
1: you don't have to tie no knots here. Deal Island's a little different. You got to tie the knots. But,
0: yep.
1: So, yeah, but all that starts Saturday, August 15th. Gates open around 11 o'clock. Racing will start somewhere around 1. The show actually starts at 2, where they actually are running the classes and the team event. But just come out, enjoy the day. From what I've seen, Adam, and I said this to Doc a few minutes ago, that it's supposed to be a beautiful day.
0: Yeah.
1: But I'm not going to jinx myself.
0: No.
1: Supposed to be.
0: Yes. That's right. Things could change, but we, you know, don't even worry about that.
1: No, normally, I don't look at the weather until like the day after.
0: Right. That's right. Until the day after. I like that.
1: It's safer that way.
0: Now, I think so far in all of the boat docking events around the bay, they have had some huge crowds. So I expect that you're going to have a whole lot of attendance. So if I'm out there listening right now and I'm like, okay, that's an event I'm going to, I'm getting there early to get my best spot, because I'm thinking that you are going to be packed. There's going to be people everywhere.
1: I hope so, because it's a growing phenomenon.
0: Oh, and yeah, it is.
1: With extreme boat docking coming to the front like they are and organizing a lot of this stuff, I've met with those guys 3 or 4 times. I've known them for the last 4 years or so. Those guys are really putting it out there, and they are all over the place.
0: Yes, getting millions of views on social media. I talked to them last week, and the last event, I think it was in Rock Hall, they had people drive all the way from Syracuse, New York, to come to Rock Hall, and they're like, what in the world? And they were like, man, we saw this on social media, and we said, we got to check it out.
1: Yeah, so, well, they've had people from Texas from
0: all over the
1: West, and they just want to come see what it's about.
0: Yep.
1: And for those guys, what they're pushing out and doing on social media, digital wise, it is just amazing.
0: It's phenomenal.
1: They did one post for Pocomoke a couple days ago, just on Facebook. It got 147,000 views.
0: Yep.
1: The one post did.
0: Yep.
1: So you can tell people are interested. People want to see it. And we're going to bring it here back again for the 13th year. This is lucky number 13th year. So it's going to be a great time.
0: And, you know, the Pokemoke contest is different than a lot of the other contests because it's on the river.
1: Yeah, and what does the river have?
0: That's
1: current.
0: Yes, absolutely.
1: It has tide.
0: Yes, it does.
1: And I've literally watched a guy, no lie, he'll start the boat and end up 3 slips past it by the time he gets it in reverse and starts. So that's going to be a great time.
0: Yep.
1: Some of the other things we've got coming up, you know, our Fourth Fridays are still kicking around.
0: Yes.
1: We're really having a good time. That is the back-to-school thing that they're having.
0: Yep.
1: They're actually getting supplies for the teachers this year to have throughout the year to help celebrate and get the kids what they need in school.
0: Right.
1: You know, after, you know, everybody big push when you go back to school, but what happens in November, December, January, February? Where did all the supplies go?
0: Right, exactly.
1: So they're trying to help the teachers have supplies to do this. And that'll be held the last Friday, which is, I think,
0: it's the
1: August 24th.
0: I think it's the 28th.
1: Yes, it is the 28th.
0: 28th, yep. And I know Keith at Wolf House Productions is sponsoring that event this
1: year. Yeah, actually him and Kim from the One Room Schoolhouse.
0: Okay.
1: So they're kind of tag teaming that together.
0: That's awesome.
1: DJ K will be out there.
0: Yep.
1: It'll be a great time. So one of the big things, though, I want to talk about is actually the fourth Friday in September.
0: Okay.
1: Excuse me. So the fourth Friday in September, we are actually doing a 2-day event, which is called the Hometown Throwdown. So Thursday night, we'll be on the edge performing downtown. So you bring your lawn chair, your blanket, whatever. Don't bring your recliner from home, though.
0: Right, don't do that.
1: Because I'll probably sit in it.
0: Right, not your sofa. Don't bring your sofa. Your love
1: sofa.
0: Seat. Okay.
1: So, but yeah, they're going to perform. It's a free concert downtown on the edge. It's a rescheduled from a concert in the park that we didn't have.
0: Right.
1: But it was just our opportunity to have a dual event 2 days back to back.
0: Sure.
1: So it'll be right downtown by the mini park. Their street will be closed off. You'll be able to bring your lawn chair, whatever, sit on the ground, or you can just stand and dance all night long.
0: Right.
1: Whatever your prerogative is.
0: Yeah.
1: So come visit us on that. That's from 5 to 9 on Thursday night.
0: Okay.
1: Or 6 to 9, I'm sorry, 6 to 9. Friday night is when we're going to be celebrating our hometown heroes. They are the people that get up every day, they go to work, they are in their business, their personal business, or even like the fire company, the police department, the EMS people, you know, the line workers that keep the electric on, all that kind of stuff. So
0: right.
1: We're celebrating all of those people, and we're just going to have a good time. Now, are we having entertainment? Yes, we are, once again. So bring your chair, bring your blanket. This time, it's Best Kept Soul, and they are out of Wilmington. Yep. And if you've never seen them, check them out on Facebook.
0: Okay, Best Kept Soul.
1: Yep.
0: Okay. So that is the September event.
1: That is the biggest event in September,
0: 2-day event. That's going to be good stuff there.
1: And
0: good
1: we do stuff. Have some Halloween stuff coming down the line, but we don't have it quite in line yet. But all of this other stuff, it's ready. It's ready to go. We're going to make a move. Pokemon's coming to the front. We're going to have some great entertainment all next couple of months.
0: And you know, with the kind of you've seen the resurgence of downtown, you know, with Cypress Roots, with Wolf House Productions, the storefronts are filling up downtown. You go downtown and there's a scene now in downtown Pokemoke. You know, Discovery Center rolling back for business. A lot to do, a lot to check out. So definitely put it on your calendars. Now, you guys have got it's events in Pokemoke.
1: Yes,
0: Facebook page.
1: Yeah,
0: right.
1: The Facebook page is called Events in Pokemoke City. It's something I started when I got hired back in March. I just thought that the city needed its own events page.
0: Yeah.
1: So that way people can go there,
0: yep,
1: check it out,
0: yep,
1: see what we got going. And it basically does all the events in town. It's just not for the city itself. It does all the events. So, and then also our website has them on the calendar also.
0: Right.
1: So either way, you can always find out what the events are. And I'm pretty sure a lot of people have my phone number. Just send me a text, and I'll tell you what they are.
0: There you go. Mike is very accessible. He does a good job at letting us know what's going on. That is for sure. So let's give a quick rundown again tomorrow, Tuesday, 5 to 7, National Night Out. That's going to be at the Pocomoke Fairgrounds in conjunction with the Great Pocomoke Fair. Got to mention them. Fair is running now through Saturday. I think Saturday night is their last evening. They've had a ton of events so far, and they're going to continue throughout the week, so definitely check out the Great Pocomoke Fair at the fairgrounds. Something we did forget was the concert on Thursday the 13th.
1: That's correct.
0: Right?
1: I forgot about that.
0: Yeah, I got you.
1: I'm glad somebody does.
0: I got you.
1: I've got so much going on, Adam, I don't even know where I'm at.
0: So that is the last official concert in the park for the season, the summer series.
1: Yes, and they Uprising is performing that night.
0: Okay.
1: So it's a free concert. All this is free.
0: That's the thing. It's all free.
1: It's all free.
0: Yep.
1: It's for the public to come down and come in town, come visit our shops, come visit our downtown, come support the people that are there.
0: Absolutely.
1: And that work every day to make America great.
0: Yep, there you go. So the 13th concert in the park, Cypress Park, with Uprising. We've got the 28th for the Fourth Friday event. It is a back-to-school event. And then in September, that huge event. And, oh, by the way, on the 15th, boat docking in between.
1: Yeah.
0: So just a ton to do. Just about every weekend there's something to do in downtown Pocomoke.
1: It gives me something to do at least once
0: or twice. That's right.
1: Keep you busy. It gives me something to do once or twice.
0: Keep you busy. That's right. Absolutely. So let's start doing this once a month, Mike. We talked about that, but we're going to have you come in once a month. We'll kind of keep us updated on what is happening.
1: Yeah.
0: What's going on, you know, anything at all that pops up from things happening in the city to things happening with local business to events. We'll let them know about it right here on Bay Country once a month. Does that sound good?
1: That is awesome idea, Adam. Haven't seen you guys in a long time, and I mean it's great to get back.
0: And for sure.
1: I'm excited to do the events, and I can tell you right now, 2027, I'm already working on stuff there, so there's a lot of stuff coming. Trust me.
0: Yep. And Mike has never shied away from getting involved, from being involved, from really being innovative. So looking for bigger and better things. And we've already seen that again this spring and summer. It has been huge in Pocomoke. And then we've got some Halloween, and we'll go into Christmas. And then 2027, we're going to blow it up, right?
1: Yep. You know, I tried to retire from the parade, and then they hired me as the events guy.
0: They pulled you back in,
1: so now
0: right?
1: I'm stuck.
0: Yeah, you're never out of that.
1: I don't think the parade. Anyway, it's a great time. You know, the city's looking to do great things around the holiday season.
0: Yep.
1: But that'll come later to date once we get more confirming things going on. But I mean, it's a great time here in Pocomoke.
0: Absolutely.
1: Like I said, best thing is, Adam, all this stuff is free.
0: Yep. That's the thing.
1: It's all this free. They're wanting you to come out, enjoy your evening, share your fellowship with other people, network with other people, and just enjoy Pocomoke.
0: Yep, and support the town and support the local businesses. That's what it's all about, for sure. Mike Shannon, our guest today. Mike, we'll do it again real soon, okay?
1: All right, appreciate it.
0: Thank you for coming in. We certainly appreciate you, my friend.
1: Mm-hmm.
0: 8:36, back to music with Dan and Shay. This is Say So, Bay Country Breakfast.

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1: 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Let's check holidays.
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0: 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Hold on, I'm hung up in my wire here. I'm about to fall over. All right. Good night. Today is National Watermelon Day. I like that. It's also Festival Monday, Commerce Day, National Grabs. Now I'm going to say this, but I don't want you to think what I thought, okay? It's National Grab Some Nuts Day. We're talking about pecans and cashews and filberts and all the pistachios, okay? I know. We're all in the same boat here. It's Clean Your Floors Day. National Hair Gloss Day. I have no idea what that means. I have to ask the kids. That's about it. Did I mention it was National Grab Some Nuts Day? All right. I know, I can't help it. Can't help it. Happy birthday if it's your special day. You're celebrating with Martha Stewart. She's 84. Lead singer of Metallica, James Hetfield, 62 today. Actress Lisa Walter is 62. Tom Brady, 48. Martin Sheen is 85. Fabulous actor. Ryan Lochte, remember him? Swimmer, 41. I believe he won some gold medals. Tony Bennett, born on this day in 1926. Evangeline Lilly is 46 today. John McGinley, actor, is 66. Lots of folks today. Stanley Baldwin, Prime Minister of the United Kingdom. He was born in 1867. Yeah, he was. American fashion model Carly Kloss, 33. My. And I think, I don't want to miss anyone, but I think that's just about going to put us just about where we need to be. Gina G, Australian singer, 55. Tyrod Taylor, footballer, is 36 today. And Todd Gurley, also running back, celebrating his 31st birthday today. That is the Daily Buzz, powered by Eastern Shore Yacht and Country Club. 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Some more Eastern Shore Yacht and Country Club. Not Headline News is coming up on this National Grab Some Nuts Day. 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

0: 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While swimming, boating, and crabbing remain a summer staple, warm brackish water creates a thriving environment for naturally occurring Vibrio bacteria. 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

John Morgan, Jason Aldean, it's Friends Like That on the Bay Country Breakfast, powered by Pohanka of Salisbury. Hey, I'm Adam in the Morning. We're rolling 30 minutes nonstop, smack dab in the middle with Jelly Roll, his latest called Hands Up.

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I put up a blog all about the Eastern Shore Rural Health and their mammogram screenings available. 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It's a good-looking vehicle, too. They are set up for Monday, August 17th, Thursday, the 20th, and Wednesday the 26th at the Eastville Community Center in Eastville from 9 until 2. Now, I know that you're driving and you can't remember all that. All you need to remember is baycountry979.com. 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

0: 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Time to check in with meteorologist Megan Mulford with Bay Country Weather.
1: Chance of thunderstorms today. Otherwise, mainly cloudy skies expected. Highs level off around 85. Southwest winds 8 to 15 miles an hour. Mainly cloudy skies expected again tonight. Chance for storms. Lows dip down to about 70. Mainly cloudy skies expected tomorrow. Slight chance of thunderstorms. High temperatures reach up to 83. With your Bay Country weather, I'm meteorologist Megan Mulford. Right now, it's 80 degrees.
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Super excited about a lot of great events. Of course, the 53rd annual White Marlin Open starts today. 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John Walter Smith Park in Snow Hill. It is going to be a great time. Everything is free. 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And I'll be there as master of ceremonies all weekend long. So come on out and spend some time with your boy. Yeah. 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We hope to see you there this weekend.

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1: My favorite teachers were always the art teachers, you know? I always loved art teachers because they were so bizarre, right? They were like the homeless people of the faculty, right? All disheveled, wearing smocks, covered in paint. Always like digging through the garbage, looking for bottles and egg cartons and things.
0: Come on, man.
1: All disorganized, always making announcements when you're on your way out the door already. Be like, people, listen up. People, get him. People, if any of your neighbors or relatives have any paper towel rolls, start bringing them in.
0: That's true. That's so true.
1: Bring them in. Bring them in. Yeah. Bring them in. We're going to be making vases for Mother's Day. Vases. These people like freaking MacGyver for crying out loud. An egg carton becomes a bouquet of flowers. And it always backfired on me because around Mother's Day, my mom would get all depressed and start yelling at us how we were selfish and only thought of ourselves, which only made it worse because then you had to whip out the paper towel roll. Like, huh? You were saying? And I believe this pasta necklace is yours too.
0: Ah, it's so true. We love our art teachers. 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Check them out. All day breakfast and lunch. Golden Clover Cafe. Here's Hudson Westbrook.

0: Pocomoke City is reeling following a pair of tragedies within the past week. Authorities report a 15-year-old was shot in the back at 6th and Market Street on Wednesday, while a 4-year-old was found dead after being reported missing last Sunday. Local leaders and law enforcement are urging residents to share information and come together as the community searches for answers. Maryland's month-long ban on striped bass fishing began Saturday in the Chesapeake Bay. State officials say high water temperatures and low oxygen levels create stressful conditions for the fish, prohibiting anglers from targeting rockfish through August. While conservationists support the move, fishing industry advocates warn the closure will hit charter captains and local businesses hard during peak tourist season.
1: 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When you hire a Weikert agent to help buy or sell a home, you get a partner to guide you every step of the way.
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good time today. I hope you did too, as we put a big red bow on the August 3rd Monday edition of the Bay Country Breakfast. Lots of local stuff to get to tomorrow and all of your favorite music, plus the information you need to start your Tuesday together as we look forward to getting through the work week and getting to another big summertime weekend on Delmarva. Does that sound good? I think so. We're a Rich Drake coming up for your work day. He's got your all request lunch at noon, powered by Pohank of Salisbury. Kate Michael's driving you home this afternoon at 3. Robin Holly tonight at 7. 6 a.m. the time. Let's meet back here.

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It is Rich Drake. We got your weather with meteorologist Megan Beaufort on the way. 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

0: updated weather every hour with your Bay Country forecast.
1: Chance of thunderstorms today. Otherwise, mainly cloudy skies expected. Highs level off around 85. Southwest winds 8 to 15 miles an hour. Mainly cloudy skies expected again tonight. Chance for storms. Lows dip down to about 70. Mainly cloudy skies expected tomorrow. Slight chance of thunderstorms. High temperatures reach up to 83. With your Bay Country weather, I'm meteorologist Megan Mulford. Currently 79.
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It is Rich Drake, and thanks to Chris Field checking in today on the Thorns Marine text line 443-216-9794. 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

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It is Rich Drake. We got your weather with meteorologist Megan Mulford on the way. And make sure you spend your weeknights with the Rob and Holly Show here on Bay Country, including tonight, 7 to midnight. 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

0: Megan's got your forecast every hour with Bay Country Weather.
1: Chance of thunderstorms today. Otherwise, mainly cloudy skies expected. Highs level off around 85. Southwest winds 8 to 15 miles an hour. Mainly cloudy skies expected again. Tonight, chance for storms. Lows dip down to about 70. Mainly cloudy skies expected tomorrow. Slight chance of thunderstorms. High temperatures reach up to 83. With your Bay Country weather, I'm meteorologist Megan Mulford. Currently, it's 81 degrees.
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Today's country is Bay Country 97.9. It is Rich Drake during your workday. We got your weather with meteorologist Megan Mulford on the way. And of course, the place to be this weekend is the Worcester County Fair. And Bay Country invites you to hang out all weekend long. It's free fun for the entire family. 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And our very own Adam from the Bay Country Breakfast is your live entertainment MC all weekend long. So join them at John Walter Smith Park in Snow Hill for the Worcester County Fair going on this weekend. 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

0: We don't need triple Doppler. We've got meteorologist Megan Mulford. Here's your Bay Country weather.
1: Chance of thunderstorms this afternoon. Otherwise, cloudy skies with a few peaks of sun. Highs level off around 85. Winds out of the southwest, 8 to 15 miles an hour. Chance of thunderstorms tonight. Lows dip down to about 70. Mainly cloudy skies. Mainly cloudy tomorrow. Slight chance of thunderstorms. Highs around 83. With your Bay Country weather, I'm meteorologist Megan Mulford. Right now, it's 82 degrees.
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Thanks to Newark checking in today on the Thorns Marine text line, 443-216-9794. 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

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It is Rich Drake always letting you know what's happening in the community as you can sign up now for the Greenbackville Fire Company's annual golf tournament at Captain's Cove going on September 20th. 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

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It is Rich Drake. We got your weather with meteorologist Megan Mulford on the way. 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

0: today's country and your hourly forecast. Time for the 411 with meteorologist Megan Mulford and Bay Country weather.
1: Chance of thunderstorms this afternoon. Otherwise, cloudy skies with a few peaks of sun. Highs level off around 85. Winds out of the southwest, 8 to 15 miles an hour. Chance of thunderstorms tonight. Lows dip down to about 70. Mainly cloudy skies. Mainly cloudy tomorrow. Slight chance of thunderstorms. Highs around 83. With your Bay Country weather, I'm meteorologist Megan Mulford. Currently 82.
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1: 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It is Rich Drake. We got your weather with meteorologist Megan Beaufort on the way. 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

0: Updated weather every hour with your Bay Country forecast.
1: Chance of thunderstorms this afternoon. Otherwise, cloudy skies with a few peaks of sun. Highs level off around 85. Winds out of the southwest, 8 to 15 miles an hour. Chance of thunderstorms tonight. Lows dip down to about 70. Mainly cloudy skies. Mainly cloudy tomorrow. Slight chance of thunderstorms. Highs around 83. With your Bay Country weather, I'm meteorologist Megan Mulford. Currently, it's 84 degrees.
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97.9 Tucker Wetmore right there. Good Monday afternoon. I'm Kate Michaels. A little bit of a stormy start to our work week. No complaints. Still in need of some rain, but also in need of some great music and good vibes. And boy, do we have them. Jason Aldean and Carrie Underwood coming up for you. Little Ella Langley goes a long way. We love her, and she's on the way as well. Right now, this is Blake Shelton on Bay Country.

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Today's country, it's Bay Country 97.9. I'm Kate Michaels. Got some George Burge coming up for you. We will check out your forecast as well, see what the work week has in hand. Kind of an active weather pattern, I think, over the next few days. We will find out details after Dustin Lynch on Bay Country.

0: Megan's got your forecast every hour with Bay Country Weather.
1: Cloudy skies with a few peaks of sun this afternoon with a chance of thunderstorms. High temperatures reach up to 85. Winds out of the southwest, 8 to 15 miles an hour. Chance for storms. Tonight, lows level off around 70. Cloudy skies expected. Cloudy skies with a few peaks of sun tomorrow. Slight chance of rain showers. Daytime highs approaching 84. With your Bay Country weather, I'm meteorologist Megan Mulford. Right now, it's 82 degrees.
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Today's country, it's Bay Country 97.9. My friends, tomorrow, the Chincoteague Police Department is hosting a national night out. That's happening at Memorial Park tomorrow evening. It's free admission, food, drinks, bounce houses, all the things. 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

country. It's Bay Country 97.9. Well, one of the most exciting weeks of the year is here. It is White Marlin Open Week kicking off this morning. Boats were out. Not ideal weather, I guess, but still, I think about 17 boats is what I saw. It is the 53rd annual White Marlin Open. Of course, the world's largest and richest billfish tournament. Got to go check out some of the boats yesterday as they were docked in harbor, and just, I mean, if you ever think you're doing well in life, go look at some of these boats. You will realize your lot in life rather quickly, but just fun to see them. Incredible boats, and they are going to do incredible things this week, and I love watching them come in. It's just so much fun. We, of course, are going to keep you posted on the leaderboard, updated all week long. We will keep that coming for you on Bay Country. And it's powered by High and Dry Waders and Jackets, Beach Buggies, Golf Carts and LSVs, and Racetrack Marine on Racetrack Road in Berlin. 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

Justin Moore on Bay Country 97.9. I'm Kate Michaels. Well, the weather this week looks pretty active. We have a ton of stuff happening. Of course, White Marlin Open, the Great Pocomoke Fair is running all week long. So we got to see how the weather is going to treat us as we are trying to be out and about this week. Morgan Wallen is on the way, and your forecast after Luke Bryan on Bay Country.

0: don't need triple Doppler. We've got meteorologist Megan Mulford. Here's your Bay Country weather.
1: Chance of thunderstorms tonight. Otherwise, cloudy skies expected. Lows level off around 70. Southwesterly winds, 5 to 10 miles an hour. Cloudy skies with a few peaks of sun tomorrow. Slight chance of rain showers. Highs level off around 84. Cloudy skies tomorrow night. Slight chance for storms, 70. With your Bay Country weather, I'm meteorologist Megan Mulford. Currently 83.
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0: Yeah.

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I'm Kate Michaels, and tickets are available now for the second annual Crisfield Uncorked Wine Festival. 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

Jason Aldean on Bay Country 97.9. Good Monday afternoon. A little Jordan Davis coming up for you. We're going to take a peek at your forecast as well. See what the work week has in store for us after Chase Matthews on Bay Country.

0: today's country and your hourly forecast. Time for the 411 with meteorologist Megan Mulford and Bay Country weather.
1: Chance of thunderstorms tonight. Otherwise, cloudy skies expected. Lows level off around 70. Southwesterly winds 5 to 10 miles an hour. Cloudy skies with a few peaks of sun tomorrow. Slight chance of rain showers. Highs level off around 84. Cloudy skies tomorrow night. Slight chance for storms. 70. With your Bay Country weather, I'm meteorologist Megan Mulford. Right now, 82.
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The Great Pocomoke Fair Mud Bog is happening this Saturday starting at 7. 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

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I'm Kate Michaels. 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

When it comes to news, we are first in country. 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

It's Morgan Wallen. That one's called Just In Case. This is Bay Country 97.9, and it is a Monday evening. You got that Monday behind you. You're over the biggest part, the hurdle, perhaps, or maybe you extended your weekend and expanded it a little bit, and now tomorrow is your Monday. But either way, we got great music for you that's going to keep you in a good mood all day and all night. Megan Maroney's coming up for you. We'll hear from Tucker Wetmore. And let's go Luke Combs right now. This is Be By You on Bay Country.

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Stalker Wetmore on Bay Country 97.9. I'm Kate Michaels. That Megan Maroney, as promised, she's coming up for you after your forecast. We've got John Party right now. This is Boots Off on Bay Country.

0: Updated weather every hour with your Bay Country forecast.
1: Chance of thunderstorms tonight. Otherwise, cloudy skies expected. Lows level off around 70. Southwesterly winds 5 to 10 miles an hour. Cloudy skies with a few peaks of sun tomorrow. Slight chance of rain showers. Highs level off around 84. Cloudy skies tomorrow night. Slight chance for storms. 70. With your Bay Country weather, I'm meteorologist Megan Mulford. Currently 81.
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Country. 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Let the New Church Volunteer Fire Company take care of dinner on Friday night. It is First Friday, and that means pizza night starting at 5. 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

Today's country, it's Bay Country 97.9. That's going to do it for me on this Monday evening. Sure have enjoyed our time together. I will be back to do it again tomorrow. I hope that you'll join me. Stick around for the Rob and Holly Show. Big stuff this week. They are bringing you new music from the likes of Tyler Hubbard, Ashley Cook, also Tucker Wetmore. It's going to be a big, big week of the Rob and Holly Show, powered locally by The Shore Lawyer, focusing on estate planning and probate administration. 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And of course, you can always listen live. It's the Rob and Holly Show coming up 7 o'clock right here on Bay Country. Make sure you're starting your mornings off right with Adam and the Bay Country Breakfast. Spend your work days with my pal Rich. And again, I'll meet you right back here tomorrow afternoon. We'll do it all over again. Have a good one, guys.

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0: And coming up, how long does the perfect dog walk last? And what needs to happen during that walk?
2: Whose perspective is this? From the dog or from the human walking the dog? What makes a perfect dog walk?
0: I think the dogs are weighing in on this.
2: What are the dogs saying?
0: They're like, hey, humans, you're doing it all wrong.
2: I feel like they're actually saying, arrrrrrrrrrrrrrrrrrrrrrrrrrrrrrrrrrrrrrrrrrrrrrrrrrrrrrrrrrrrrrrrrrrrrrrrrrrrrrrrrrrrrrrrrrrrrrrrrrrrrrrrrrrrrrrrrrrrrrrrrrrrrrrrrrrrrrrrrrrrrrrrrrrrrrrrrrrrrrrrrrrrrrrrrrrrrrrrrrrrrrrrrrrrrrrrrrrrrrrrrrrrrrrrrrrrrrrrrrrrrrrrrrrrrrrrrrrrrrrrrrrrrrrrrrrrrrrrrrrrrrrrrrrrrrrrrrrrrrrrrrrrrrrrrrrrrrrrrrrrrrrrrrrrrrrrrrrrrrrrrrrrrrrrrrrrrrrrrrrrrrrrrrrrrrrrrrrrrrrrrrrrrrrrrrrrrrrrrrrrrrrr

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1: Get excited. We got Ella Langley taking over our show once again this Friday. And she has another collab she's putting out on Friday as well.
0: And it is a world premiere on Friday. So we are going to celebrate it. We're going to talk to Ella about it. So make sure to join us this Friday.

0: Megan's got your forecast every hour with Bay Country Weather.
1: Lows around 70 tonight under overcast skies with a slight chance of thunderstorms. Southwesterly winds at around 5 miles an hour. Mainly cloudy skies expected tomorrow. Slight chance for showers. Highs level off around 84. Cloudy skies expected tomorrow night. Slight chance of thunderstorms. Lows dip down to about 70. With your Bay Country weather, I'm meteorologist Megan Mulford. Currently 81.
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0: What's up with the Rob and Holly Show on today's country, Bay Country 97.9. On the way in just a few minutes, we're going to find out what a lot of people are saying feels like a second job to them. But I say that you must be hanging out with the wrong people if that's how you feel.
1: Yeah, I'm like, definitely this is not the person for you to be hanging out with. And we'll tell you what's going on with it on the way.

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1: So apparently a lot of people are feeling like something in their life feels like a second job. And that something is friendship.
2: 52% of adults say maintaining friendships feels like a second job. And that is because they are friends with the wrong people.
1: I was going to say,
2: be friends with high maintenance people.
1: Yeah, most friendships should not feel like a job. It just should be easy, right?
2: Well, it's because some friendships require a lot of attention. And you got to get a friend. Like my best friend and I, we won't talk for days. Maybe it's even longer.
1: Months.
2: And then we talk and we're like, as
1: years.
2: If nothing. Yeah, guys,
1: this is definitely not dudes. Guys will go like years without talking to somebody, mm-hmm. and then randomly we'll be like, "Yo, what are you doing?" And then we'll hang out, and it's like not a day has passed.
2: Not a day has passed, and that is the best kind of friendship. So if you yourself are the kind of person that you need a ton of attention, you need to settle down, okay? Settle down.
1: I think maybe they're talking about actual like love relationships, because those
2: are work. No, I've been friends with people who have needed a lot of attention, and I'm just like, this is not going to work out. I don't have the brain capacity for this. Like, it's too much.

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2: Coming up in just a few minutes, we're going to find out what Zac Brown Band just did at Fenway Park that became the biggest giveaway in history.
1: Are we in the millions or the billions with this giveaway? 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
2: I think he has now topped what Oprah would have done back in the day. This is like bigger than Oprah giveaways.